0: When you haven't any coal in your stove and you freeze in the winter and you curse to the wind at your face. When you haven't any shoes on your feet, your coat's thin as paper and you look 30 pounds underweight. When you go to get a word of advice from the fat little pastor, he will tell you to love evermore. But when hunger comes to rap, rat-a-tat, rat-a-tat at the window.
1: At the window.
0: Who's there?
1: Hunger.

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Don't you care about my pride? Where do you think you're going? I think you don't know. You got no way of knowing. There's really no place you can go.

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I know what you came here for, and now I'm sick of joking. You know I like you to be free. Where do you think you're going? I think you better

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Where do you think you're going? Wish I didn't care about my pride. Now I'm sick of joking. 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

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And he's up there. What's that? Hawaiian noises. 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

0: money. 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
1: At the window.
2: Who's there?
1: Hunger.

Welcome to Helge's World of Music. The first song today is the George Shearing jazz standard Lullaby of Birdland. It gave me the idea of more lullabies, and in the end we will have a whole program with lullabies and songs about sleeping. I hope you don't become too tired and you can sing along from time to time. Here comes the George Shearing Quintet with a recording from the 60s.

The music publisher Morris Levy opened in 1952 in New York a new jazz club, the Birdland. For a regular show, he was looking for signature music and asked George Shearing. The musician told later it only took him about 10 minutes to write it. Lullaby of Birdland. Louis Prima was born in New Orleans, but both of his parents had Italian roots. I'm sure his mother Angelina sang Italian lullabies for him. But now Louis Prima sings for us a lullaby together with Kathy Allen. Cibaba, cibaba, my bambino go to sleep. It's one of his earlier recordings from 1947.

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All the stars.

Lullaby of the Leaves by the Platters, 1960. The next recording was made 1 year earlier for the film The Five Pennies. It's a duet of Louis Armstrong and Danny Kaye. Good night, sleep tight.

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We have some more lullabies, such as John Baez now with Hush Little Baby.

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1: A live recording of John Byers, released in 1963. Let's have some fun now with Betty Garrett and Larry Parks. Go to sleep, go to sleep, go to sleep. 1950.
2: Honey,
3: no.
2: I was just thinking, did you turn off the light in the garage?
3: I shut off the heat, I put out the cat, I did everything like you said. I'm dead on my feet, too tired to chat, so please let's go to bed.
2: Honey,
3: I'm trying to sleep.
2: You know what?
3: I'm sure it'll keep.
2: The Joneses may go to Miami.
3: They won't, he's too cheap.
2: She's the one I resent.
3: I know.
2: I'd just die if they went.
3: I know. Go to sleep.
2: But my dear.
3: Go to sleep.
2: But my dear.
3: Go to sleep.
2: Oh, sweetie,
3: I need all my rest.
2: Please listen.
3: I'm doing my best.
2: My mother is thinking of traveling.
3: Make sure she goes west.
2: But our home's in the east.
3: I know.
2: Hubby dear, you're a beast.
3: I know. Go to sleep.
2: But my dear.
3: Go to sleep.
2: But dear.
3: Go to sleep.
2: They've got a sale on fur in town now.
3: Uh-oh.
2: Don't frown now.
3: Well, tell me more.
2: Well, they give you 18 months to pay, dear.
3: Mm-hmm.
2: Okay, dear.
3: Order 4.
2: Ah, Poochie.
3: I give up, you win.
2: I love you.
3: And how have you been?
2: I'm glad that it's you that I'm married.
3: Stop tickling my chin.
2: You're so hateful like this.
3: I know.
2: All I want is my kiss.
3: I know.
2: But my dear.
3: Go to sleep.
2: But my dear.
3: Go to sleep.
2: But my dear.
3: Go to sleep. Honey, you asleep?
2: Oh, I was till you woke me up.
3: Honey,
2: I'm tired of sleep.
3: You know what?
2: I'm sure it'll keep.
3: They're talking of raising the taxes.
2: You're getting off cheap.
3: But my profits are small.
2: I know.
3: Politicians are all.
2: I know. Go to sleep.
3: But my dear.
2: Go to sleep.
3: Oh, honey.
2: Go to sleep.

0: but they do get some rain there.
1: Mm-hmm. Go to sleep.
0: But, my dear...
1: Go to sleep.
0: I can't.
1: Drink some milk.
0: I ran into your girlfriend, Kitty.
1: Oh?
0: Say, she's mighty pretty.
1: How could you tell?
2: Meow.
0: I asked her to bring George to dinner.
1: Well, not George.
0: And you know what? George is a lot thinner these days.
1: Ain't that swell?
0: Sweetheart,
1: this is too much to take.
0: I love you.
1: Then give me a break.
0: I'm glad that it's you that I married.
1: Okay, I'm awake.
0: You can go back to sleep.
1: Oh, no.
0: You were right, it can keep.
1: Oh, no.
0: Go to sleep.
1: All right.
0: Go to sleep.
1: All right. Go to sleep.
3: Betty Garrett and Larry Parks tried to fall asleep, unfortunately one after the other. The title of the song is Go to Sleep, Go to Sleep, Go to Sleep. And now a French traditional from the 18th century, Au clair de la lune, In the shine of the moon. Singer is France Gall, 1964.

That was France Gall with Au Clair de la Lune. Almost 100 years ago, Harry Reese had a very important question. I wonder how I look when I'm asleep.

Harry Reaser with his Gibson banjo in 1927. I wonder how I look when I'm asleep. A little later in 1962, Aretha Franklin sang Rockabye Your Baby with a Dixie melody. Every time it's still astonishing for me how music changed in only 35 years.

Aretha Franklin with the soul version of Rockabye Your Baby with a Dixie melody. From Dixie's land in the south of the United States, we go to Ireland. In 1994, I made a wonderful bicycle tour with my son through Ireland. Just the two of us. My son was 11 years old. Warm greetings if you are listening, Daniel. Back to our music. Kate Smith recorded in 1947. Toora Loora Loora, that's an Irish lullaby.

Kate Smith and Tooraloolaloolal, written in 1913 by an American with Irish roots, James Royce Shannon. From Ireland we go straight to Wales. The Hammersmith Welsh Choir sings for us Ar Hyd Ein Nos. I hope my pronunciation was not too bad.

0: On the record, released in 1969, is the picture of a very young Charles, Prince of Wales, now King. I guess the next song is very well known to you. You heard it as children and you sang it later for your own children and grandchildren maybe. The tune is from a French folk song. We hear a 1958 live recording with Canadian folk singer and songwriter Ed McCurdy. Together with his audience, he sings Twinkle Twinkle Little Star.
1: It's a song I'd like you all to sing with me right now.

0: You all are very sweet souls, and I thank you.
1: That was the Canadian Ed McCurby. Wolfgang Amadeus Mozart wrote Very Nice Variation for Piano with a theme of Twinkle Twinkle Little Star. Time for an instrumental. I've chosen Lullaby of Broadway with one of my top jazz pianists, Oscar Peterson, also a Canadian, 1959.

0: Oscar Peterson Piano, Ed Thigpen Drums and Ray Brown Double Bass. Ray Brown was from 1948 to 1952 the musical director of Ella Fitzgerald and her husband. Lullaby of Broadway was first heard in the musical film Gold Diggers of 1935. In the following year it won an Oscar in the category Best Song. The next record from 1954 is a little scratchy but worth to play. It remembers you that you are listening to a great nostalgia radio. Frankie Rallo sings Sleep. Alas, it's not mentioned who plays the nice piano solo.
1: Sleep, sleep, sleep. I would love to sleep at the close of day, when the joys of the day are fade away and the memory sweet of the day reappear. In our dreams are they creep.

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Frankie Rallo, Sleep. The next singer is a common guest on Angel Radio, Nat King Cole. But maybe the song is new to you. It's from the album King Cole for Kids, released in 1947. 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

0: Good night.
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1: London-born singer Sam Brown sang with the help of the Glasgow-born bandleader Max Abrams, I Don't Want to Go to Bed, a recording from the early 40s. And now one of my favorites. Louis Armstrong recorded in 1959 a duet with the German girl Gabriele Klonisch, Uncle Satchmo's Lullaby.

The German word Onkel with an O is very similar to the English Uncle. Onkel Satchmo's Lullaby. Gabriele Klonisch recorded in the following years several German pop songs. Jascha Heifetz, born in 1901 in Vilnius, which belonged to the Russian Empire at this time, was a famous violinist. At the age of 7, he played the violin concert of Mendelssohn already, and 10 years later he had his debut in the New York Carnegie Hall. In 1946 he recorded the Bing Crosby, a piece from the Benjamin Gordat opera Jocelyn, Berceuse, that's the French word for lullaby.

Crosby and the violinist Yasha Heifetz with a lullaby from the opera Jocelyn. The Israel singer Esther Ofarim sings a lullaby in three languages now, German, English and Hebrew. The tune was written by Johannes Brahms and the German name is Guten Abend,

2 years ago, at the age of 80, Esther of Harim still gave concerts. For a long time, it was common view that Sleep Little Prince would be a composition of Wolfgang Amadeus Mozart. But probably it was written by the not too well-known composer Friedrich Fleischmann. The German title is Schlafe mein Prinzchen, schlaf ein. I have a recording from 1964 with the marvelous singer Rita Streich. She was born 1920 in Siberia as daughter of a German prisoner of the First War and the Russian mother. Enjoy her clear voice. I say a thank you for your company, and if you are tired after that program, take a little nap. I am sure it's good for your health.